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Appalachian State just gave Luke Holmes an honorary degree. I think that's really cool that when he went back and got surprised with that, I don't know, all these years later, it's kind of feel really good. Here's BYU.

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1: This is Bobby Booth from Covington, Georgia. I'd like to hear Kane Brown, I Got a Woman.
0: All right. I love this song. Let's do it for you.

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My name is Justin. This is the Overnight Ride. Chase Matthew taking a left turn on his four-wheeler, his truck, and with his music, teaming up with rapper Waka Flocka Flame for a new one. Here's Holding It Down on the Overnight Ride.

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0: Dallas's Dish.
1: All right. Ella Langley performed at Ernest's Benefit concert Tuesday night. Of course, you know, CMA Fest is going on in Nashville this week, and there's a whole lot that always leads up to it. Things, a lot of different stars have different charities.
2: Everyone's all in one place, so it makes sense.
1: Everybody's there, so everybody's kind of helping each other out. But I didn't know about him helping her with her mental health journey, and he helped her write this song, so they were singing it together.

0: I love that song.
1: Me too.
0: Love, love, love. They sound really good together. Ernest is one of those guys. So Hardy was this way before Hardy became huge. He's one of those guys that everybody wants to write with in Nashville because he's so good. Such a great songwriter. She did say that he's become a confidant for her when she's, you know, going through it, different mental things in her life, that he really helps her out. Miranda Lambert partnered with Tractor Supply Company to raise money for a disaster fund for animal shelters. I love this. They're doing it ahead of hurricane season.
2: That's really smart.
0: That's so smart. Mm-hmm. I love this. So if you go to Tractor Supply for anything, make sure you round up when you're checking out now through Sunday, because they are donating that money to animal relief when they're going to need it. And you know they are during hurricane season. American Idol winner Hannah Harper made her Grand Ole Opry debut Tuesday night. Yep, Carrie Underwood joined her on stage for a rendition of String Cheese. This is the song that it was the original song when Hannah, I think when she auditioned, this is the song that she sang.
2: And Full circle.
0: Well, and she, you know, when she got in front of the judges, she's like, this is a song I wrote. It's an original. And, you know, everybody always goes, oh, God, why are you singing an original? Well, it brought Carrie Underwood to tears. So I thought it was kind of cool. Yeah, definitely a full circle. And if you're dyslexic, you will certainly understand.

0: Jennifer just hang up this morning. What is the no good name that you're convinced is just forever cursed because of past experiences with somebody named this particular name? I've had a run-in with Kyle multiple times, and Kyle was a friend a long time ago. Kyle can't be trusted, and I've known from multiple people that, and I've met a couple really great Kyles, listeners who are Kyles, and that's not you, but I've met other people who've had dealings with a Kyle. And
1: same thing,
0: Kyles are not to be trusted.
1: Yeah. You know, it's weird because the two names that I can't stand, but and when I hear them, I always think of those two girls. But I have other friends that have these same names mm-hmm. that I love dearly. So it's,
0: But because of
1: it's just those two.
0: The previous incidents.
1: Yeah, those two particular.
0: What are their first names?
1: Allison, Christy.
0: Okay.
1: Those yeah.
0: Two. We're talking about no good names in your life. How Just Hang Up works is you call in, you say the name of someone you just don't care for, and the name is ruined forever, and then you hang up.
1: Somebody's already texted, Mallory, can't stand.
2: Wow.
1: I've got a friend. What'd she do?
2: Wow.
0: I have got a friend who moved here, and I think they've been here for now 2.5 years. They live probably 20 minutes from me. I've been trying to make plans to see Mallory and her husband for like years, and it hasn't happened. I know a great Mallory. See, yeah. It's so...
2: Always had bad run-ins with Kevin.
0: Don't like Kevin.
2: Yeah.
0: Right, hold
1: interesting.
0: On. Phone's ringing.
1: Yeah.
0: Good morning. You're live on the radio. What's the no good name?
3: Scott.
1: Hey.
2: Oh, wow.
0: Scott. Yeah.
1: Scott's. I know some bad Scotts too. Yeah.
0: Some bad Scotts. Live on the radio. What's the no good name?
4: Charlotte.
1: Oh, wow.
0: Charlotte. All up in that web. Kincaid in Dallas. Good morning. You're live. Just hang up. What's the name? That's a no good name.
3: Jessica.
1: Oh,
2: I've had a few run-ins with Jessica. Another one for me is Jennifer. That just unlocked a memory for me, Jennifer's.
0: Kincaid in Dallas, live on the radio. It's a Just Hang Up. What's the no-good name?
4: Josh.
0: Yeah, they can be pretty evil sometimes, too. I know I have to stay away from Jenny's. That's my avoid them, and you'll fall in love with Jenny.
2: Yeah.
0: I have to stay away from Jenny's.
2: Oh, I didn't even think about that.
0: Live on the radio, Kincaid in Dallas, the no-good name, please.
4: Brandon,
0: yeah, they're iffy. Sometimes you can't trust a Brandon. Yeah. They're like all good, amazing people.
2: Yeah.
0: Would give you their liver if you needed it right there. Let me cut it out for you. Or they're going to stab you to get your liver.
2: Yeah.
0: Good morning. Welcome. What's their no good name? You're live. It's Just Hang Up.
3: Faith.
0: You don't have faith in faith. Zero faith in faith.
1: No, yeah.
0: Sometimes you don't.
2: Give me no faith.
0: Every line ringing. Kincaid in Dallas. Good morning. The no good name, please. You're live.
1: On fire.
3: Michael.
2: Yes.
0: Wow.
2: What about Mike, though? What if he just goes by Mike?
0: Yeah, every line ringing.
1: Yeah, because our boss is Mike, and we love him.
0: We do, but subjective. Live on the radio, Just Hang Up, Kincaid in Dallas, the no good name.
3: Trey.
0: Yeah.
2: Yeah.
0: I know a lot of bad Treys versus good Treys. Oh, Treys is about 90-10 on the bad.
1: I knew a guy named Trey that worked at a radio station with me one time, and he was in, he was a prisoner, and he was on.
2: Of course he was.
1: Yeah, he was, not a prisoner, he was in jail, and he was on work release,
0: uh-huh.
1: and he had radio experience.
0: Oh, come on
1: so
0: in.
1: He got a job at the radio station, and y'all, he made all these tapes and put them on one night and escaped.
0: Oh, because it made it seem he's Trey's brilliant.
1: But so, look, they let him drive the work release van to work.
0: Wow.
1: That's how trusting.
0: Don't
1: he had
0: trust
1: got.
0: Trey. Good morning,
1: wow.
0: It's Kincaid in Dallas. You're live on the radio. What's the no good name?
5: Rebecca.
0: Rebecca.
1: Yeah.
0: Thank you very much. Rebecca. Wow, Rebecca. Okay, making sure that's on. Kincaid in Dallas. Good morning. What's the no good name?
3: AJ.
0: Oh, interesting.
1: Oh Lord, I knew an AJ. Oh gosh, I'm right
0: really?
1: There with you. Yeah.
0: AJ's a no good name.
1: Yeah.
0: Good morning. You're live. What's the no good name?
5: Gina.
0: Gina.
1: Gina.
0: How do we feel about Gina's?
2: I could do a Gina.
0: We're okay with
1: Gina. Gina.
0: We say it different. Yeah.
2: Yeah.
0: Different countries. Kincaid in Dallas. Good morning. What's the no good name?
6: Sandy.
0: Like Sandy.
2: Not Sandy.
0: These are all based
1: Sandy,
0: on experiences.
1: What are you doing here?
0: Sandy. Good morning. It's Kincaid. It's Dallas. What's the no good name?
3: Rachel.
2: Yeah.
0: Rachel.
1: Wow.
2: Rachel.
0: Kincaid in Dallas, you're live. We're doing a Just Hang Up. The no good name, please.
3: AJ. Again.
0: Another AJ. Again.
1: Another AJ.
2: What does AJ usually stand for?
0: Apple Jacks.
2: Yeah.
0: Kincaid in Dallas. Hi, welcome.
1: It's for Jacks.
0: Good morning. What's your no good name? Okay, we're moving on. Kincaid in Dallas, good morning. It's a Just Hang Up. What's the no good name?
7: Yeah.
8: Linda.
0: Linda. Yeah, Linda. Thank you.
2: Yeah.
0: Linda. Mm-hmm. We have to get to these texts. Good morning. You're live on the radio. What's the no good name?
1: So many.
3: Trisha.
0: Trisha. Yeah.
2: Oh,
0: yeah,
2: wow.
0: You and Trisha.
2: See, I know a Trisha. I love.
1: I mean, I love Trisha Yearwood.
2: Oh yeah.
0: Dallas, the messages, please.
1: Caitlin, I hope all her pillows stay hot.
2: Love it. Yeah.
1: No good name is Tammy.
0: Woo. Yeah, there's a lot of bad Tammys.
1: Tom makes my skin crawl.
0: Kelly.
1: In the world.
2: Hey, that's my middle name.
1: Julie.
2: Billy, Caitlin, Christy.
0: Leah.
1: Allison, she slapped me when I was a kid. Wow.
2: Melissa, ex-wife. Stephanie, sister-in-law.
0: Billy. Sheena, Greg. Yeah, Greg's her 50-50.
1: Good Lord. Dylan, Dwayne, Kevin, Stephanie, Heather, and Lindsay.
2: Screw all those names. Screw them.
1: Billy, Caitlin, and Christy, my first time text you guys. Love y'all. We love you back.
0: We love you. Welcome.
1: There was one where someone said they were married to...
0: Good morning. You're live on the radio. What's the no-good name?
1: Are you still married?
3: Lance.
0: Oh, wow. Lance. Can't trust a Lance.
1: Somebody said, I'm working with an AJ this morning. Should I be concerned?
0: You should.
2: Yes.
0: You should. I'd call out sick.
1: Chad. Chad's on there.
0: Yeah. Chad's a questionable.
1: Josh and Zoe.
0: Zoe.
1: Danielle. Todd.
0: Jeremy.
1: David. Kendall.
0: Laura.
1: Oh, Allison. She's a backstabber. We must know the same one.
0: Oh, Patrick. We like Patrick.
2: Oh, I like Patrick.
0: Hold on.
2: Kendall, that's my sister. How dare you?
0: Did you see the other name? Destiny.
1: Oh, Destiny's on the main stage, baby.
0: She's just trying to get money. Thank you. We could do this forever.
1: She took her tips.
6: That's what happened.
0: Thank you. These were great. No good names.
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0: When we get back, I had a question that was texted earlier, and I'm going to answer this in great detail. I have a "What would Kincaid do?" question that came in via text this morning.
1: Oh, is this about
0: It's about something very personal, and I'll tell you all I can tell you on the radio about this. Hang on.

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Dodge Farm was a place to go. Load a truck up, hit the dirt road. Jump the barbed wire, spread the word. 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Jack and Jim were a few good men. 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Better watch out for the boys in blue. And all this small town, he said, she said. 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Watch your mouth. 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I'm tired of talking, man. Y'all ain't listening. Them old dirt

Jelly Roll, Cat Country 95.1. It's Megan Marie. Today is National Cheese Day. I bought one of those giant cheese platters at Costco yesterday, and it's already almost half finished. Between me and my son, we can put down some cheese. No shame in my game.

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He's just like Bo Nix, except he's older, not as tall, and can't throw a football as far. 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